She's asking, no, we didn't. 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

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Ravana, Ravana, Ravana, Ravana, Ravana, Ravana, Ravana, Ravana, Ravana, Ravana, Ravana, Ravana, Ravana, Ravana, Ravana, Ravana, Ravana, Ravana, Ravana, Ravana, Ravana, Ravana, Ravana, Ravana, Ravana, 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

I joke, I joke, I joke, I joke, I joke, I joke, I joke, I joke, I joke, I joke, I joke, I joke, I joke, I joke, I joke, I joke, I joke, I joke, I joke, I joke, I joke, I joke, I joke, I joke, I joke, I joke, I joke, I joke, I joke, I joke, I joke, I joke, I joke, I joke, I joke, I joke, I joke, I joke, I joke, I joke, I joke, I joke, I joke, I joke, I joke, I joke, I joke, I joke, I joke, I joke, I joke, I joke, I joke, I joke, I joke, I joke, I joke, I joke, I joke, I joke, I joke, I joke, I joke, I joke, I joke, I joke, I joke, I joke, I joke, I joke, I joke, I joke, I joke, I joke, I joke, I joke, I joke, I joke, I joke, I joke, I joke, I joke, I joke, I joke, I joke, I joke, I joke, I joke, I joke, I joke, I joke, I joke, I joke, I joke, I jo

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2: As we get bigger and bigger, the distance between ourselves and that other outside world becomes smaller and smaller. And this world that we are inside, which seemed so huge in the beginning and so infinitely welcoming, has become very uncomfortable. And we are obliged to be born. And my father says that birth is so chaotic and violent that he's sure that at the moment of birth, we're all thinking, this is it. This is death. This is the end of my life. And then we're born, and it's such a surprise because it's just the beginning.

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Listen, Julie. 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That's the first sign of spring. All the animals hear it, too, and it makes them very happy.

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0: Check this out, New York City. 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
1: 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Yo.
2: 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Watching what's going on in the boogie down.
3: Hey.
4: So to say, like, the mentality over here is, if I'm hungry and I still eat, have I sinned?
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1: Niggas getting mopped like floors like I'm a janitor. 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Empty the whole clip, yeah, put 10 in ya.
6: We losing our babies, we losing our good men, you heard?
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Why not? Because they're going to say something prolific, something outspoken. 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

0: asshole and say I'm just confused. 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And say I'm just confused.
1: New York society is a bunch of hypocrites. And the reason I say that is because they're quick to judge you when you do wrong. But these same people are in positions to help the young people, you know what I'm saying, overcome the streets. And they turn their backs on them.
2: Tell you a secret about black males, huh? You can't keep us down, baby. You can lock us up, kill us, but you can't keep us down, baby. We like the roaches, baby. We'll never leave, baby. But our black man's on this earth, the sun'll go out. You know this, baby.
3: Ain't no money for the ghetto, just money for prison. I used to ride just to stay alive. Cause under $10 an hour on a job is suicide for a brother pride. Got us little guys uncivilized till we genocide to minimize. Uncivilized. Y'all hear that? You know what I mean? Far Rockaway, Queens, the Harlem world, all around the world, man. Bobby Shepard, Pure Silver with my man Sam.
4: Bye, Jaden, I love you. So come on. Come on.
3: 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You know what I mean? Y'all check that out. You know what I mean? 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

0: still be Buddha is the lord of the wood, even to the and the gift of the men of men. 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Ever the phrases and abundance to the black goat of the woods, Ya Shubni Burak, the goat with a thousand young.
1: Ya Shubni Burak, the black goat of the woods with a thousand young.
0: And it has come to pass that the lord of the woods, being 6 7 9, down on his death. Whom thou hast puffed and marveled, the wings of the night out beyond space, out beyond to that whereof the yoga.

Imagination is a magic carpet upon which we may soar to distant lands and climes, and even go beyond the moon to any planet in the space. We came from nowhere here, why can't we go? Imagination is a magic carpet upon which we may soar to distant lands and climes, and even go beyond the moon to any planet in the space. We came from nowhere here, why can't we go?

0: It's time once again to Ask Dr. Science. So let's ask Dr. Science.
1: That's me.
0: Remember, he knows more than you do.
1: That's right.
0: Chuck Dangler from Davis, California writes, Dear Dr. Science, as a member of the Future Farmers of America, I've always been baffled by one question. Can you tell me, how do boneless chickens procreate?
1: Boneless chickens are incapable of love as we know it. Chickens with bones aren't worth much in the love department either. They're as close to a vegetable as a bird can get. As a matter of fact, the scientific name for chicken is Aerodynamicus sticklums, or fast turnip. The boneless chicken is a freak among freaks. While other chickens peck and scratch, the boneless chicken flops around in the dirt. Science could make a study of the mating habits of boneless chickens, I suppose, but that would mean scientists would have to observe boneless chickens. Maybe watching boneless chickens flop around in the dirt is your idea of a good time, but science has much better things to do, thank you.
0: Thank you, Dr. Science. Send your science questions to Ask Dr. Science. Remember, he's not a real doctor.
1: I have a master's degree
0: in science.

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is a mid-Victorian ballad. 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There's a turtle in my soup,

Now it's back to the card yard again. Below it, about a foot below it, now right in front of it, now about a foot above it, now right angle to it on one side, and then we'll right angle the other side, now in front of it again, on the copy, I'm going to put this thing down, nice little pillow here, and then we'll test this test. Dynamic microphone, using the cardioid West Electric. This is dynamic now. This is dynamic. Now I'm going to turn it again to where it says ribbon. Now it's a ribbon microphone. Moving all the time with the same distance in front of it. Dynamic again. Talking in front of it. Talking below it now. Dynamic. Below it. Now above it. Low end. The low end is flattened out here with this thing, but wasn't even cutting then. However, it is knocked off, flattening out the low end now. The low end is being knocked out. This is a high level test. And I got the cardioid right in the control room with the rack of the machine, but it's quite quiet, dynamic again, talking in front of it, below it, now dynamic, below it, about a foot above it, now right in front of it, now about a foot above it, now right angle to it on one side, and then we'll right angle the other side, now in front of it again, put this thing down, put the pillow here, and then we'll test this test.

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0: When it began, there was the usual rattling and thumping of ordinary things happening in ordinary ways.
1: The brain, which rests very comfortably inside your hard skull, so it'll be well protected, is not really just one large organ, but has separate sections that take care of different kinds of jobs.
2: Our world is full of sounds. 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Not a minute goes by without your hearing sounds.
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1: Just listen to the melody. It's quite appealing. It's warm.
2: Teddy bear,
1: almost
2: teddy
1: heroic.
2: Bear, turn around. Teddy bear, touch the ground. Teddy bear, show your shoe. Teddy bear, now skidoo.
3: Then, when you're tired of jumping and tired of making noise, why, that's the time to sit down outdoors and listen. In the country, you hear lots of wonderful, wonderful noises, like a brook. The wind. You know what that is? That's a vacuum cleaner. Does your father have an electric razor? That's what that sound was. That's a fun sound, isn't it? Did you recognize it? That's the sound that a washing machine makes. You ever heard it? You ever listen to a washing machine? Now, I wonder how many of the rest of these noises you can recognize. Listen.
4: We are going to imitate some of these sounds. Why don't you imitate them along with us? All the noises are so different that you recognize most of them immediately without seeing who or what causes them. That's a rooster, you'd say.
2: Meow.
4: That's a cat. That's a boat whistle. And of course, you find some sounds irritating, like a dentist's drill. Of course, there are sounds which are very pleasant, like the singing of birds. Or a girl with a beautiful voice.
2: La la la la la.
1: Like an instrument of evil.
3: You ever heard it? You ever listened to a washing machine? Sometimes you'll see a sign saying, quiet, please. And sometimes somebody might have to tell you, quiet, please, quiet, please, quiet. I'd like to take that sign and shake that sign and break that sign.
5: I wish there was a sign that said, noise, please.
3: Yes, maybe there ought to be a sign like that.
4: We will now end on this note. That's a note on the piano. And those were my singers.
6: Too noisy.
4: Hey, it's okay to say it, kids. Hay's for horses, you know. Here's a good experiment with sound. Put your ear a foot away from Daddy's watch. You can just about hear it. Now put the watch on a wooden table and put your ear to the table a foot away.
1: Hanging by the neck with piano wire or from meat hooks.
3: That's a fun sound, isn't it? Did you recognize it? Have you ever heard it?
4: With all of this information, plus the right amount of money, you can take a bus ride. I'm very educational, in an odd sort of way.
3: My little pussycat makes a little noise. Sure. Well, what? Hey, that was fine. Now, let's try some quiet noises. Can you have a quiet noise? Sure. Well, what? How about a noisy quiet?
6: What a quiet
3: noise. Or a quiet quiet. Can you have a quiet quiet? No? Well, I guess we better stick to quiet noises. Now, you just imagine these noises quietly.
6: Hiss. Hiss.
3: Cats, though, sound pretty much alike.
6: How quiet, my
3: and then
6: house.
3: Some other noises that are so quiet you can barely hear them. Like the hum of the furnace. An icicle dripping. Snow sliding off the roof. The rustle of your sheets. Your own breathing. And a sort of muffled noise from the downstairs hall. Your parents talking.
7: When we talk about climbing an octave, we say scale. A scale is a ladder of tones between the octaves. And, like skinning a cat, there's more than one way to get up to the octave. But the best known ladder, the best known scale, sounds like this. Something was strange. That tone sounded like an echo of that tone. There was another echo. Now, how did I do it? Let's see. Like skinning a cat.
6: Still too noisy. The cat said,
5: meow, meow.
7: Vibrations are what make the tone.
5: Great!
7: And from just the tones inside an octave, all the races of the world have found the sounds they like best. The sounds that seem to say what's in their heart.
6: Ah, oh. How quiet my house is.
3: And Peter got into his bed and went to sleep and dreamed a very quiet dream.

0: the cookie fiend. There's one in every house. He'll steal up and rob your cookie shelf, as quiet as a mouse. And before you can say,
1: buy a bag of better baked brownie cookies,
0: there's not a cookie in the house.
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An antiquated other world in which one is swallowed up in an atmosphere of lion hunting and ancestor worship. War drums and spears, idols and ships, photographs and maps, old pyramids, carven stone statues, surprising traces in culture, mythology, and language, and curious civilizations of antiquity.

0: A world we had never dreamed of. 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
2: Well, they call them silks, and then when they grow a wee bit bigger, they call them kids.
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0: 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Yep. Happy. Boing, boing, boing, boing, boing, boing, boing, boing, boing. Yep.

Humidity is the amount of moisture in the air. Relative humidity is the percentage of water vapor actually in the air compared with the most that the air could hold at each temperature.

proof of these water gods and their eerie echoes. Listen now, and take comfort that at the end, you are not alone. None of us are alone.

Well, now, little ones, this is your Uncle Jasbo with another bedtime story, The Three Little Pigs. Once upon a time in the land of Ooh Papa Dow, there lived three little pigs. One of them was very cool, another was more on the commercial side, and the third was definitely square. One day, as the three little pigs were taking five, they heard that a big bad wolf was making the local scene on a one-nighter. And knowing that his approach signaled danger, they immediately set about the business of constructing shelter. The square little pig swung a quick GI loan, and in cut time threw up a real frantic bungalow, complete with wall-to-wall floors and a TV antenna. The commercial little pig laid out for a few bars and then moved into a prefab joint out of the high-rent district. But the cool little pig goofed altogether and at the last possible minute built himself a real purple-light shack out of clarinet reeds and scotch tape. Well, sir, the big bad wolf blew in as advertised, and the first place he went looking for action was to the shack of the third little pig. And applying his hairy knuckles to the door, he laid down a crazy paradiddle and said, "Man, it's a raid." "Jack," said the pig, "it's after closing." "Don't hand me that jazz," the wolf said. "Open up." "Sorry," said the pig, "you gotta make reservations." "Charlie," said the wolf, "if you don't open that door, I'll huff and I'll puff and I'll blow your house down." "Just tell me one thing," said the pig. "What condition is your lip in?" Enraged at this impertinence, the wolf came on like Joshua, the walls came tumbling down, and in no time at all, the little pig was really gone. The following day, the wolf knocked at the door of the second little pig. "Who calls like?" said the pig. "Never mind," said the wolf. "Open the portal and give me some skin, pig." "Or give me some pigskin, as the case may be." "Not by the hairs on my chinny chin chin," said the pig. "Bless my soul," said the wolf, "it's dizzy." "No, it ain't," said the pig. "Well, then it must be, Jasbo," said the wolf. "Wrong again," said the pig. "Tell you what," said the wolf, "I'll just peek through your keyhole." "In a pig's eye you will," said the little pig, which angered the wolf so much that he forthwith blew the joint down and swallowed up the pig. The next day, the wolf fell by the domicile of the cool little pig and rapped on the door. "Have no fear," he said. "Big Joe is here." "Man," said the pig, "you've had it. Blow." "Well, that's what I wanted to talk to you about. I understand there's a session going on here today," said the wolf. "I'd like to sit in." "I'm hip," said the pig. "And if you'll just slide down the chimney as per instructions in the script, I'll really give you something to sit in." At this, the wolf leapt to the roof and in so doing dislodged the brick, which fell down the chimney and clanged against the great iron pot in the fireplace. "What was that?" the wolf shouted. "E flat," said the pig, "and man, it's your chorus. Fall in." And fall in the wolf did, down the chimney and into the boiling pot. The little pig clapped the cover on the pot and let it simmer for 48 over a low flame. When at last he lifted the cover, he smiled broadly. "Ah," he said, "my favorite soup, cream of nowhere."

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1: and gentlemen, the Roadhouse is proud to welcome Edward Louis Severson.

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Bamboo and panda Chinese food, barbecue horse for you. Come here from afar, illegal immigrant Dinka. 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

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The show will begin in 5 minutes, and if you miss this performance, our following show will be at 1 o'clock.

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0: weather outside is frightful, but that fire is delightful. 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
0: When we finally say goodnight, how I'll hate going out in the storm. But if you'll only hold me tight, all the way home.

This is Houston, contact with a test. 1, 2, 3, 4, 5, 4, 3, 2. This is Houston, contact with a test. 1, 2, 3, 4. This is Houston, contact with a test. 1, 2, 2, 2. This is Houston, contact with a test. 1, 2, 3, 4, 1, 2, 3, 4, 5, 4, 3, 2.

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out.

0: Entry wounds. 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Wouldn't it be great if he lives?
1: The Sandman's coming.
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1: It's above both the shoulder and the knee.
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Jean-Pierre.

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If it acts just like a cross patch, has a face with whiskers that scratch, if it's stubborn as can be, mean and ornery, it's a man. If it walks, if it talks, if its habits are a little bit peculiar, if it brags and tries to make you think it's wonderful, be on the lookout, don't let it fool ya. 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

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If it brags and tries to make you think it's wonderful, be on the lookout. 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
1: From Bangkok, the very capital of the Kingdom of Thailand, and later the National Broadcasting Service of the Government Public Relations Department.

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1: เคยไหมจากใจเคยตื่น

sin. 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And the cities on a distant plain stood intact before they rose in the air.

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Only no machine is ever going to make a piece of velvet that smooth. In some ways, that's the best thing about a rose. That contradiction of thorns and flowers. That tough wood near the ground and the most beautiful smell in the world. A good rose that blooms clean is worth just about anything you have to do to make it happen. And that's another thing that's nice about a rose. Maybe the best thing as far as you're concerned. To have the best kind of rose, you got to work on it. Now and all the way into September, you got to feed it every 5 or 6 weeks. And you got to defend it against mildew and bugs. To do that, you ought to use the rose food and rose spray made by the best fertilizers company. They really are the best for things that grow.

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Last

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The death certificate happened to say that the reason was attributed to crib death.

Midway, this way of life we're bound upon, I woke to find myself in a dark wood, where the right road was wholly lost and gone. I knew, how hard to speak of it, that rude and rough and stubborn forest, the mere breath of memory stirs the old fear in the blood. But when at last I stood beneath a steep hillside, which closed that valley's wandering maze, whose dread had pierced me to the heart root deep, then I looked up and saw the morning rays mantle its shoulder from that planet bright, which guides men's feet aright.

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Oh, I'm a man, I'm a man, I'm a man, I'm a man, I'm a man, I'm a man, I'm a man, I'm a man, I'm a man, I'm a man, I'm a man, I'm a man, I'm a man, I'm a man, I'm a man, I'm a man, I'm a man, I'm a man, I'm a man, I'm a man, I'm a man, I'm a man, I'm a man, I'm a man, I'm a man, I'm a man, I'm a man, I'm a man, I'm a man, I'm a man, I'm a man, I'm a man, I'm a man, I'm a man, I'm a man, I'm a man, I'm a man, I'm a man, I'm a man, I'm a man, I'm a man, I'm a man, I'm a man, I'm a man, I'm a man, I'm a man, I'm a man, I'm a man, I'm a man, I'm a man, I'm a man, I'm a man, I'm a man, I'm a man, I'm a man, I'm a man, I'm a man, I'm a man, I'm a man, I'm a man, I'm a man, I'm a man, I'

0: There's an old story that says you can't kill a frog by dropping him in boiling water. 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But if you put him in cold water and then warm it up gradually, he never decides to jump until it's too late. By then, he's cooked.
1: And I would have been able to do it.

87 Via Human Lee Downs, Lawrence Avenue, 26 Kim Street, Rochester, New York.

Massachusetts.

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0: 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The earliest memory that I can kind of really recall having much left, I would have been 5. And I broke.
1: And then I just remember that I just had the impulse to push him. And then I pushed him.

0: Poetry can be a world of things. 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The passing of a train. Or sudden showers heard from well-sheltered places. Where ships congregate, there is always poetry, extemporized in the wordless language of the harbor. A beautiful girl is often poetry. The laughter of Brigitte Bardot, perhaps, caught up in a description of her home.
1: Il y a un vilain petit chemin pour arriver jusqu'ici, et elle est très très cachée, alors j'ai l'impression d'être...
0: Or in a more traditional form, Franz Nguyen whispering the verses of an ancient Chinese.
2: The river of love. I live on the upper end of the river, and on the lower end live you. Every day I long to see you, but cannot. 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
0: Poetry often speaks of love.
3: Hello, this is Eva Gabor, and I'm going to read you one of the most beautiful love letters I read, which Sarah Bernhardt, the great Sarah Bernhardt, wrote to Sardou, the poet playwright, during their wonderful romance together. Wonderful boy, where are you tonight? Your letter came only an hour ago. Cruel hour, I had hoped you would spend it with me here. Paris is a morgue without you. Before I knew you, it was Paris, and I thought it heaven. But now it is a vast desert of desolation and loneliness. It is like the face of a clock bereft of its hands. All the pictures that hung in my memory before I knew you have faded and given place to our radiant moments together. Now I cannot live apart from you. Your words, even though bitter, dispel all the cares of the world and make me happy. My heart has been succored by them and softly rocked in their tender cradle. They are as necessary to me now as sunlight in the air. You are everything to me. You are Sarah. What a beautiful letter.
0: Occasionally, poetry will provoke laughter.
4: And thank you for the chance to run a small hotel in an elephant stopover in Zambezi.
0: Or anguish.

0: Poetry, of course, is enhanced by the voice that renders it. The greatest poetry of all can become almost transcendental when delivered by a great actress.
1: My favorite lines of Lady Macbeth's are, "Naught's had, all's spent, where our desire is got without content. 'Tis safer to be that which we destroy than by destruction dwell in doubtful joy."
0: Just as Siobhan McKenna can give a new dimension to Shakespeare, Brendan Behan, the Irish playwright, can make emeralds out of dross.
2: You might find it a bit hard to understand me. It's not so much the Irish accent as the fact that I've lost my... I used to talk nicer when I had my teeth. Now I haven't got so many. So, I mean, you needn't think it's your imperfect hearing. On the 18th day of November, just outside the town of Macroom, the tans and the big crossly tenders, they hurtled along to their doom. But the boys of the column were waiting with hand grenades primed on the spot, and the Irish Republican Army made of the whole bloody lot. Excuse me, Clay, blow me nose. You never had anyone blow their nose on a record before, I can tell you that. That's what they call the national Qatar. Owen Glendalough lived an old saint who passed all his days in austerity. His manners were curious and quaint, and he looked upon girls with asperity, singing fal-de-da-la-de-da-ye, right fal-de-da-la-de-da-ye-de, right fal-de-da-la-de-da-ye-ya, right fal-de-da-la-de-da-ye-ya.

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0: We have ignition. We have a liftoff.
2: Roll program is in on time. 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

Windex is on the phone. 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Made the best equation I've ever seen. The cash is in his stomach, where he can't be seen. I'll have to go back to zero. And then we'll be back. We have to go to zero. Then we can come back. Don't worry. These thoughts are only rough estimates. 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

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I can feel you now. I know that you're afraid. You're afraid of us. You're afraid of change. I don't know the future. I didn't come here to tell you how this is going to end. I came here to tell you how it's going to begin. I'm going to hang up this phone, and then I'm going to show these people what you don't want them to see. I'm going to show them a world without you. A world without rules and controls, without borders or boundaries. A world where anything is possible.

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Yeah.

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0: Now, today we had a big contrast in temperature across the UK, just 12 degrees over coastal parts of eastern England with cloudy skies, but in the sunshine in northwest Wales at RAF Mona, just up the road from Llanfair Pwllgwyng, Llangollen Gwyndrobwch, Llantysilio Gogogoch, the temperature got to 21 Celsius at 70 in Fahrenheit.
1: Depuis que j'ai dit que j'allais faire pipi tout ça, j'avais une vie intéressante, bah, je m'en fiche, écoute, de toute façon.

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Thank you.

0: think I'm afraid of what's in there? Or of you? A mere head in search of a body.
1: Futurama. General Motors Futurama at the New York World's Fair, where you meet the future face to face. It's an experience you'll never forget, because the fantastic Futurama ride takes you into the future and makes you feel like you're there, in outer space, beneath the sea, in unbelievable places, watching believable things happen.
2: Before has the screen known such heart-stopping terror?
3: I have been told by too many people in the Air Force that it's absolutely true that there's secrecy and that the Air Force does know these things are here.
4: The saucers are reported to have been spotted over Mexico City, besides over 41 states, Canada, and the District of Columbia.
0: It was I who helped graft together the bits and pieces that were stolen from the hospital. An amputated arm, a leg, a torso. It was I who helped piece them together like a monstrous jigsaw puzzle.
5: Transplant my head onto another body.
3: Police officers stated that they were not low-flying aircraft. This was definitely an unidentified flying object.

0: Every spaceman knows you just gotta have Hostess Twinkies along. 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Delicious Hostess cream-filled Twinkies taste out of this world. With luscious, creamy white filling inside, soft golden sponge cake outside. Yep, smart spacemen always have plenty of good taste in Twinkies along.
1: So it went with other prototypes of the flying disc that clattered down here and there into the backyards of otherwise normal and happy citizens.
2: I'd have to cut off a leg or an arm.
3: How many times have I told you to quit playing gunslinger?
4: Down in Texas, two deputy sheriffs saw a strange object in the sky and they parked their cruiser to watch it. The light was so bright they could feel heat from it. Now, they were frightened, they were actually terrified, and they didn't mind saying so.
5: Look! Look at the giant!
6: What you see is real. It's the work of science.
4: I met a golden-haired spaceman and talked with him by sign language, and then he took me up to Venus, and we had a wonderful time and all that, and he told me they're here to save us from ourselves.
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10: Very well. 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
11: 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Apply 100 milliamps of current directly to the heart, then massage by hand. I'll handle the brain.
12: The brain, it's gone. That's not all. The entire spinal cord is missing.
4: Two veteran policemen and a teenager, they went out to the scene, and when they got there, they found a very large object hovering close to the ground with lights flashing in sequence, creating such a blinding glare that it lit up the ground for about 300 feet. It even caused animals in nearby buildings who couldn't see this object to get upset, horses kicking their stalls. Now, repeatedly, there have been cases where these things have come down on highways, causing drivers to run off the road or go into the ditch.
13: A panic grips the civilized world in blood-freezing horror.
4: 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Swamp gas. Swamp gas. What these witnesses saw was swamp gas.